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5: Christina, 你觉得我们的新厂长怎么样呢？
4: 我也不知道耶，我只觉得他总是面无表情，高深莫测的样子，让人不敢接近。He's poker-faced all the time.
5: Poker-faced, 就是我们今天的主要片语。现在我们先听 dialogue. Did Janet enjoy the movie last night?
4: She said she did, but I don't know if she really did. She just sat there poker-faced all the way through and didn't show any feeling at all.
5: 我们在听有中文翻译的对话。
4: Did Janet enjoy the movie last night?
7: Janet 喜欢昨天晚上的那部电影吗?
4: She said she did.
7: 她说她喜欢。
4: But I don't know if she really did.
7: 但是我很怀疑她真的喜欢。
4: She just sat there, poker-faced all the way through.
7: 从头到尾她就摆着一张扑克脸坐在那儿。
4: And didn't show any feeling at all.
7: 完全没有任何表情。
5: Did Janet enjoy the movie last night? 珍妮喜欢昨天晚上的那部电影吗? 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She said she did. 她说 she did. 江老师 did 是代表什么呢?
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5: She said she did, but I didn't know if she really did。但是我不知道 if she really did 这个地方的 did 又是什么意思呢？
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1: 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All the way through 就是一直从头到尾的意思。And didn't show any feeling at all. 完全没有任何的表情。Show, S-H-O-W, show, 表示显现出的意思。Any feeling, feeling,F-E-E-L-I-N-G, feeling, 感觉看法。刚才说 didn't show any feeling at all, 这里有个 not at all, 我们再请方老师说明一下。
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2: She just sat there poker-faced.She didn't show any feeling at all.
1: 对 She just sat there poker-faced and didn't show any feeling at all.
0: Highlight of the day.
1: 我们今天的 highlight 是 poker-faced. 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
2: 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She's poker-faced all day through.
1: 现在我们再复习一下第一个例子。 Tom 呢不知道他在想什么，因为他总是摆着扑克脸，面无表情的样子。 We can't know Tom well because he's always poker-faced. We can't know Tom well because he's always poker-faced. 第二个例子，我们老板呢不苟言笑，总是摆着一张扑克脸。 The boss has never been seen to smile or get angry. He's always poker-facedHe's always poker-faced. 第三个例子，新来的职员呢不是很好，他整天都是在等着别人告诉他该做什么事情。She just waits for everyone else to tell her what to do. 更糟的是呢，他从早到晚面无表情。What's worse, she's poker-faced all day through. She's poker-faced all day through. 现在我们再听一次今天的对话。Did Janet enjoy the movie last night?
2: She said she did, but I don't know if she really did. She just sat there poker-faced all the way through and didn't show any feeling at all.
1: 我们在听有中文翻译的对话。
2: Did Janet enjoy the movie last night?
0: Janet 喜欢昨天晚上的那部电影吗?
2: She said she did.
0: 她说她喜欢。
2: But I don't know if she really did.
0: 但是我很怀疑他真的喜欢。
2: She just sat there, poker-faced all the way through.
0: 从头到尾，他就摆着一张扑克脸坐在那儿。
2: And didn't show any feeling at all.
0: 完全没有任何表情。